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1: I've been lost inside a million eyes. They don't see me, they don't know what it's like.

if you carry on abusing, you'll be robbed from us. I refuse to lose another friend to drugs. Just come home.

growling in the dark. Something's pulling me outside to ride around in circles. I know you.